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Day to day I'm blind to see and find how far

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Bring them out, bring them out. I started here, but I got the buzz in the cloud. I know, she got it all, but got nothing to hold. Every time I saw her, not too many know. She ain't really hard, she act because she hurt, yo. And that could be your last.

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I get her booty, I get her booty. She dropped that truck and she don't look back. She put it in reverse and I can't be mad. 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I get her booty, I get her booty. She just wanna.

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1: 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Oh yeah!
0: 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I'll at her. I got one question. How'd you fit all that in them jeans?
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Bring them out, bring them out. 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Bring them out, bring them out. I started here, but I got the buzz in the cloud. I know, she got it all, but got nothing to hold. Every time I saw her, not too many know. She ain't really hard, she act because she hurt. Yeah. And that could be your last.

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1: Watch out, little bitch. Watch out, little bitch. Watch out, little bitch. Watch out, little bitch. You getting mad. I'm getting rich. You getting mad. Watch out, little bitch. Hey, watch out, little bitch. You get it, man.
2: You get it, man.
1: I'm getting rich.
2: Rich.
1: You get it, man. Bitch, I'm getting rich.
2: Yeah.
1: Watch out, little hoe.
2: Watch out.
1: My partner still smoking on parole. They said that I'm crazy. I used to talk to a stove. I tell her to lock. Shit, I tell her to lock. Go to the dealership. Bitch, tell off the lock. You know I'm coming straight out the block. You know I'm coming straight out the top. Shorty said she want 5 million, cause I told her to leave it, call her a thot. You can like it or not.
2: Damn.
1: I'm coming straight out the pot.
2: Damn.
1: Still got some egg in my stock.
2: Man.
1: Nigga, I ain't got a lot. Nigga, I ain't got a try. You waving that thing in the sky. You waving that thing at your body. You waving that thing at your eye. Look at the watch on my wrist. Got on my watch in my wrist. Told that little bitch I'd pay.

0: 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I used to serve with my niggas on.
1: Watch that little bitch. Watch that little bitch. Watch that little bitch. Watch that little bitch. You getting mad.
2: You getting mad.
1: I'm getting rich. You getting mad.
0: Watch that little bitch. Watch that little bitch. Hey, watch that little bitch. You getting mad.
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